I want a little sweetness down in my soul. I could stand some loving, oh, so bad. 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
1: 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We'd like to do something for you now. We haven't heard a girl sing it. And since it's so popular, we'd like to try and do it for you. We hope we remember all the

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1: Hey, Taxi! 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Come over here, brother. Can you give me a ride down the 40th Street in Maine? This woman is just about to drive me insane. Oh, Lord.

And if you need them, I got crazy prophylactics. So far, I hope you like rap songs. Bonita Applebum.